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3: Here's Gananoque in the Thousand Islands 3-day forecast from the MyFM Weather Center. Mainly cloudy with a chance of showers this evening, down to a low of 10. Tomorrow, skies clearing in the morning, a high of 20. Then cloudy on Wednesday and a high of 21. I'm Emily Chadwood with Gananoque in the Thousand Islands Breaking and Local News.

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3: Here's Gananoque and the Thousand Islands 3-day forecast from the MyFM Weather Center. Mainly cloudy with a chance of showers this evening, down to a low of 10. Tomorrow, skies clearing in the morning, a high of 20. Then cloudy on Wednesday and a high of 21. I'm Emily Chow, with Gananoque and the Thousand Islands Breaking and Local News. 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
3: Here's Gananoque, the Thousand Islands 3-day forecast from the MyFM Weather Center. Mainly cloudy with a chance of showers this evening, down to a low of 10. Tomorrow, skies clearing in the morning, a high of 20. Then cloudy on Wednesday and a high of 21. I'm Emily Chadwood with Gananoque, the Thousand Islands Breaking and Local News. 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
3: Here's Gananoque in the Thousand Islands 3-day forecast from the MyFM Weather Center. Mainly cloudy with a chance of showers this evening, down to a low of 10. Tomorrow, skies clearing in the morning, a high of 20. Then cloudy on Wednesday and a high of 21. I'm Emily Chadwood with Gananoque in the Thousand Islands Breaking and Local News. 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
1: weather. Here's Gananoque at the Thousand Islands 3-day forecast from the My FM Weather Center. Skies will be clearing this morning as we head to a high of 20. Tomorrow, cloudy, a high of 21. Then cloudy with a chance of showers on Thursday and a high of 23. I'm Emily Chatwood with Gananoque and the Thousand Islands Breaking and local news.

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3: Here's Gananoque at the Thousand Islands 3-day forecast from the MyFM Weather Center. Skies will be clearing this morning as we head to a high of 20. Tomorrow, cloudy, a high of 21. Then cloudy with a chance of showers on Thursday and a high of 23. 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
1: weather. Here's Gananoque at the Thousand Islands 3-day forecast from the My FM Weather Center. Skies will be clearing this morning as we head to a high of 20. Tomorrow, cloudy, a high of 21. Then cloudy with a chance of showers on Thursday and a high of 23. 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
1: weather. Here's Gananoque at the Thousand Islands 3-day forecast from the My FM Weather Center. Skies will be clearing this morning as we head to a high of 20. Tomorrow, cloudy, a high of 21. And cloudy with a chance of showers on Thursday and a high of 23. I'm Emily Chatwood with Gananoque and the Thousand Islands Breaking and Local News.

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1: weather. Here's Gananoque at the Thousand Islands 3-day forecast from the My FM Weather Center. Skies will be clearing this morning as we head to a high of 20. Tomorrow, cloudy, a high of 21. And cloudy with a chance of showers on Thursday and a high of 23. I'm Emily Chatwood with Gananoque and the Thousand Islands Breaking and Local News.

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2: Good morning, and welcome back. Chris with you on your Tuesday. Hope you're off to an awesome start today. Here's some things you might want to chat about around the water cooler today. No explanation given, but Chris Hemsworth, who plays Thor, suddenly shut down his production company last week. The Olympia, Washington apartment that Kurt Cobain rented from 1989 to 91 is now an Airbnb. The Olympia Historical Society points out that he wrote 75% of his total lifetime output in that apartment, including Smells Like Teen Spirit. John Goodman from The Conners, Ian Alexander, Laura Bailey from The Legend of Vox Machina have joined Season 3 cast of HBO's The Last of Us. Taylor Swift won the MTV VMA for Video of the Year Sunday night, the award's top honor. She dedicated the win to Dolly Parton and is now the artist with the most MTV Video Music Awards in history with 32. Carrot Top has been released from the hospital after that suicide attempt and he's recovering with family. And Nicole Scherzinger is touring with the Pussycat Dolls over in Europe, and half an hour before their concert in Dusseldorf, somehow boiling water was accidentally poured on one of her legs. She shared pictures of the welts that resulted on social media, but in her words, the show must go on. It is your Tuesday. It is the Wake Up Call. Good morning.
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forecast from the MyFM Weather Center. Skies will be clearing this morning as we head to a high of 20. Tomorrow, cloudy, a high of 21. And cloudy with a chance of showers on Thursday and a high of 23. I'm Emily Chatwood with Gannon Aqua and the Thousand Islands Breaking and Local News.

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1: Good morning. I'm Tim Baltz. Sun and cloud today with a high of 20 degrees. Here's what's happening in Gananoque in the Thousand Islands. Kingston police have made an arrest in connection to an online post that suggested violence towards religious groups. Investigators say the message was posted last Wednesday and were recently able to trace it and make an arrest. A 37-year-old from Kingston is facing charges and was held for a bail hearing. Police are asking for the public's help in locating federal offender 49-year-old Mason Jenkins, who walked away from Collins Bay Institution in Kingston on September 24th. Jenkins is wanted on a Canada-wide warrant after breaching statutory release. He is known to frequent Kingston, Kitchener, and Chatham. Information can be reported to police, Crime Stoppers, or 911. Travelers to and from Howe Island are being reminded of a temporary ferry disruption today. The Frontenac Howe Islander will be out of service from 9:30 a.m. until 1 p.m. while maintenance work is completed. Ferry users should plan their travel accordingly and expect service to resume after 1 p.m. The U.S. ban on select Canadian imports took effect just after midnight, applying to a range of products including Canadian alcoholic drinks, molasses, motorcycles, and dairy byproducts. The restrictions will deliver another blow to businesses already struggling in those sectors after months of tariffs and uncertainty. The U.S. expanded its trade war with Canada earlier this month, announcing the bans alongside adjustments to the existing tariff regime. After 9 this morning, get the full local news rundown sent straight to your email. Sign up at GananoqueNow.ca. In sports, in the NFL, it was Chicago over Philadelphia 27-7. To the NHL, the Maple Leafs have traded forwards Kirill Marchenko, Miles Wood, and goaltender Elvis Merzilkins from the Columbus Blue Jackets in exchange for forwards Matthew Nyes and Stephen Lawrence, defenseman Emile Andre, and a 2027 second-round pick. The Leafs also announced a 6-year, $75 million extension for Marchenko after the trade. I'm Tim Baltz with the news that keeps you connected to where you live. 401 traffic and weather together next on Gananoque in the Thousand Islands, 99.9 MyFM.
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4: Well, good morning here with the first check on your drive. Just did a first run through the traffic cameras on the 401 and the 416. Two construction issues we're still dealing with today. That is eastbound and westbound down to a single lane of the 401 at Dickinson Road, again due to construction. Also southbound on the 416 over the Rideau River down to just one lane there as well, also due to construction. Those are the only two issues I'm seeing right now in the early going on both the 401 and the 416. Your forecast for today. We're looking at a mix of sun and clouds with the high getting up to 20. Partly cloudy tonight, down to 9. Tomorrow, we're going to see a cloudy day with a high reaching 21. 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
1: Good morning. I'm Tim Baltz. Time for What's Good in Gananoque and the Thousand Islands, where we catch up with local newsmakers and people doing interesting things in the community.
2: Pumpkin carving, pumpkin bowling, face painting, and more were all part of the annual Gananoque Lions Club Pumpkin Fest this past Saturday. 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
3: We had a ton of kids showed up, parents, pumpkin carving and the bouncy castle, and even had a bus there to paint from Hogan's Bus Line. 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
6: Well, with this check on your drive, the only issue that I'm seeing right now on the 401 and the 416, both due to construction, and that continues at Dickinson Road, both eastbound and westbound of the 401, down to a single lane, and down to a single lane southbound on the 416, heading over the Rideau River. Those are the only issues right now on the 401 and the 416. Your forecast for today, a mix of sun and clouds, a high reaching 20, partly cloudy tonight, temperature getting down to 9 degrees. Tomorrow, we're going to see a cloudy day with the high getting back up to 21. 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Your next update is coming up in minutes.

0: with Jamie and Lorena. 99.9 MyFM. Here's what's happening in Gananoque and the Thousand Islands.
1: Good morning. I'm Tim Baltz. Here's what's coming up over the next 48 hours. It's everything you need to know.
2: There's story time this morning at the Sealy's Bay Public Library Branch, and everyone is welcome. The Lansdowne Public Library Branch will hold a knit and crochet session tomorrow at 10:30 a.m. for those interested. All supplies will be provided. A reminder that the free youth drop-in sessions will take place at the Gananoque Public Library from 2:30 to 5 p.m. The sessions are free for youth in grades 5 to 12. And the wrinkle room upstairs at the Gananoque Legion is open for tomorrow for local seniors age 55 and up. The accessible room is open upstairs at the Gananoque Legion from 1 to 4 p.m. You can submit and read more local events at gananoquenow.ca. In the newsroom, I'm Emily Chatwood.
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5: Well, it continues to be a problem-free commute this morning on both the 401 and the 416. However, still have construction affecting both directions of the 401, eastbound and westbound down to single lane through the Dickinson Road area. Again, that's for construction. Same story on the 416 southbound over the Rideau River. That is down to one lane as well. No serious backups to either of those at this point. Just keep that one in mind as you are heading out this morning. Your forecast for today, we are looking at a mix of sun and clouds, a high to reach 20, partly cloudy tonight. Down to 9 degrees. Tomorrow, another cloudy day with the high reaching 21. 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
4: Good morning. I'm Tim Baltz. Sun and cloud today with a high 20 degrees. Here's what's happening in Gannon Aquay in the Thousand Islands. A Kingston resident is facing charges after an investigation over the promotion of online hate. The 37-year-old was arrested and held for a bail hearing this week after investigators were informed about a social media post suggesting violence towards religious groups. They say there is no further information being released at this time as the matter is before the courts. Bear, a 5-year-old lab mix, is currently living at the Ontario SPCA and Humane Society Leeds Grenville Animal Center, but is looking to find his forever home. Community Outreach Coordinator Caitlin Stoyadinoff has more details on this furry friend who is looking for a forever home.
5: He is known to really just bond with the staff and bond with the people in his life. We've seen that pretty quickly with him, so he would be the perfect fit for a lot of families.
4: Bear and each animal at the shelter is 100% vaccinated and are spayed and neutered. There are plenty of opportunities to hit the ice this week at the Lou Jeffries Arena in Gannon Aquay. Public skating is being offered today and Wednesday from 2:30 until 4 p.m. Sensory skate is Wednesday morning and the parent, tot, and adult senior sessions are on Friday. Public skating is $3 per person. Gannon Aquay hosted the first ever hockey tournament of the season featuring U11, U13, and U15 teams from Brampton to Smiths Falls, plus one team from Lowville, New York. Gannon Aquay's U11 Islanders reached the championship round, losing 4-0 to Frontenac. U13 and U15 titles went to Frontenac and Brockville, respectively. After 9 this morning, get the full local news rundown sent straight to your email. Sign up at GannonAquayNow.ca. In sports, in the NFL, it was Chicago over Philadelphia 27-7. To the NHL, the Maple Leafs have traded forward Kirill Marchenko, Miles Wood, and goaltender Elvis Merzlikins from the Columbus Blue Jackets in exchange for forwards Matthew Nyes and Stephen Lawrence, defenseman Emil Andre, and a 2027 second-round pick. The Leafs also announced a 6-year, $75 million extension for Marchenko after the trade. I'm Tim Baltz with the news that keeps you connected to where you live. 401 traffic and weather together next on Gannon Aquay in the Thousand Islands, 99.9 My FM.
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8: Well, with this check on your drive, still just dealing with two construction issues. First one on the 401, having both the eastbound and westbound lanes down to one lane. That is at the Dickinson Road area. No major backup, just getting a little bit slow going through that area. That is the only issue on the 401 between Kingston and Cornwall. 416, the only issue I'm seeing is southbound, heading over the Rideau River. That is down to just one lane, and there also due to construction. Your forecast for today, we are looking at a mix of sun and clouds with the high reaching 20. Partly cloudy tonight, down to 9 degrees. Tomorrow, a mainly cloudy day expected with the high reaching 21. 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Your next update is coming up in minutes.

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1: Good morning. I'm Tim Baltz. Time for What's Good in Gananoque and the Thousand Islands, where we catch up with local newsmakers and people doing interesting things in the community.
2: The annual Gananoque Lions Club Pump Gam Fest this past Saturday was a huge success. 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
2: 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Hear our full interview right now at GananoqueNow.ca. 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
5: Well, with this check on your drive, I am now seeing reports of a collision on the 401. This is in the eastbound lanes at Carmen Road, Iroquois. We're saying the eastbound lanes, left shoulder and left lane are closed. Not seeing a major backup at this time, but something to keep in mind. That is the only live lane issue I'm seeing on the 401 between Kingston and Cornwall. We do still have that construction that has both directions down to a single lane at Dickinson Road, and also construction on the southbound 416 going over the Rideau River. That is down to one lane as well, and that is the only issue right now on the 416. Your forecast for today, we are looking at a mix of sun and clouds with the high getting up to 20. Partly cloudy tonight, down to 9. Tomorrow, a mainly cloudy day expected with the high reaching 21. 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

0: what's happening in Gananoque and the Thousand Islands.
1: Good morning. I'm Tim Balls. Here's what's coming up over the next 48 hours. It's everything you need to know.
2: There's story time this morning at the Sealy's Bay Public Library Branch, and everyone is welcome. The Lansdowne Public Library Branch will hold a knit and crochet session tomorrow at 10:30 a.m. for those interested. All supplies will be provided. A reminder that the free youth drop-in sessions will take place at the Gananoque Public Library from 2:30 to 5 p.m. The sessions are free for youth in grades 5 to 12. And the wrinkle room upstairs at the Gananoque Legion is open for tomorrow for local seniors age 55 and up. The accessible room is open upstairs at the Gananoque Legion from 1 to 4 p.m. You can submit and read more local events at gananoquenow.ca. In the newsroom, I'm Emily Chatwood.
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0: 99.9 Gananoque's MyFM in the morning. And on October 13th, the Thousand Islands Gan Chamber of Commerce is planning an all-candidates night. They actually have four of them planned throughout October. So in Gananoque, Tuesday, October 13th, Lou Jeffries, they're going to do the council candidates night from 6 till 9. The following Thursday, October 15th, will be the mayoral candidates night at the same time, same location at the rec center, 6 o'clock. Then the Township of Leeds and Thousand Islands on Monday, October 19th, will have their council candidates night from 6 till 9 at the Lansdowne Community Building. Tuesday, October 20th, the mayoral candidates. So they're keeping it separate from mayoral candidates, those running for mayor, to those running just for a seat on council. But yeah, those four dates, find out more as they are looking for questions. Residents, do you have any questions you want to ask council candidates, mayoral, or both? Well, community members can submit ahead of time, thousandislandsgananoque@gmail.com. We have these details on our website, gananoquenow.ca.
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0: We have a belated birthday. Sorry we missed this yesterday, September 28th, but Ellie Moss celebrated a sweet 16. Hope your day was awesome, Ellie. Next up, learning to drive. Congratulations.
2: Oh, yay, Ellie. Also, this is today, Jean Thompson celebrating a birthday. A very happy birthday from residents and staff.
0: Mary Agnew celebrating, same residents, same staff. Want to wish you, Mary, a very happy birthday.
2: Happy birthday today to Harold Johnston, with lots of love from Ed, Deanna, and Jennifer.
0: Coming up, Cash FX, just after 8 o'clock news, $125 up for grabs. Identify a mystery sound effect. We'll be looking for caller 10.
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1: Good morning. I'm Tim Baltz. Sun and cloud today with a high of 20 degrees. Here's what's happening in Gananoque in the Thousand Islands. Kingston police have made an arrest in connection to an online post that suggested violence towards religious groups. Investigators say the message was posted last Wednesday and were recently able to trace it and make an arrest. A 37-year-old from Kingston is facing charges and was held for a bail hearing. Police are asking for the public's help in locating federal offender 49-year-old Mason Jenkins, who walked away from Collins Bay Institution in Kingston on September 24th. Jenkins is wanted on a Canada-wide warrant after breaching statutory release. He is known to frequent Kingston, Kitchener, and Chatham. Information can be reported to police, Crime Stoppers, or 911. Travelers to and from Howe Island are being reminded of a temporary ferry disruption today. The Frontenac Howe Islander will be out of service from 9:30 a.m. until 1 p.m. while maintenance work is completed. Ferry users should plan their travel accordingly and expect service to resume after 1 p.m. The U.S. ban on select Canadian imports took effect just after midnight, applying to a range of products, including Canadian alcoholic drinks, molasses, motorcycles, and dairy byproducts. The restrictions will deliver another blow to businesses already struggling in those sectors after months of tariffs and uncertainty. The U.S. expanded its trade war with Canada earlier this month, announcing the bans alongside adjustments to the existing tariff regime. After 9 this morning, get the full local news rundown sent straight to your email. Sign up at GananoqueNow.ca. In sports, in the NFL, it was Chicago over Philadelphia 27-7. To the NHL, the Maple Leafs have traded forwards Kirill Marchenko, Miles Wood, and goaltender Elvis Merzilkins from the Columbus Blue Jackets in exchange for forwards Matthew Nyes and Stephen Lawrence, defenseman Emile Andre, and a 2027 second-round pick. The Leafs also announced a 6-year, $75 million extension for Marchenko after the trade. I'm Tim Baltz with the news that keeps you connected to where you live. 401 traffic and weather together next on Gananoque in the Thousand Islands, 99.9 MyFM.
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5: Well, with this check on your drive, it does still look like we're dealing with a collision on the eastbound 401. This at Carmen Road, Iroquois, has the left shoulder and left lane closed at this time. Not seeing a serious backup there at this point, just definitely something to keep in mind. Also, construction on the 401 has a little bit slow going through the Dickinson Road area, both the eastbound and westbound lanes of the 401 down to one lane. Those are the only issues right now on the 401 between Kingston and Cornwall. No live lane issues on the 416. Just keep in mind, southbound over the Rideau River is down to one lane for resurfacing. Just the left lane getting through there. Your forecast for today, we are looking at a mix of sun and clouds, a high to reach 20. Partly cloudy tonight, low dropping down to 9 degrees. Mainly cloudy tomorrow with the high reaching 21. 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Your next update is coming up in minutes.

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1: Good morning. I'm Tim Baltz. Time for What's Good in Gananoque and the Thousand Islands, where we catch up with local newsmakers and people doing interesting things in the community.
2: Pumpkin carving, pumpkin bowling, face painting, and more were all part of the annual Gananoque Lions Club Pumpkin Fest this past Saturday. To tell us how it all went down, here's Doug Charbonneau.
3: We had a ton of kids showed up, parents, pumpkin carving and the bouncy castle, and even had a bus there to paint from Hogan's Bus Line. The fire department was there. It was a great turnout. We had the face painters and everybody. You know, it was just great.
2: A barbecue was also on hand Saturday, taking in over $1,200, which will also go to help the efforts of the Gananoque Lions Club. 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Hear our full interview right now at GananoqueNow.ca. 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
6: Well, take another look at your drive. We're still dealing with this collision on the 401 eastbound at Carmen Road, Iroquois, that has the left shoulder and left lane closed. Again, that in the eastbound lanes. Not a major backup that I'm seeing right now at this time. Again, just something to keep in mind. Also keep in mind construction, which has both the eastbound and westbound 401 down to a single lane through Dickinson Road on the 401. Those are the only issues on the 401 right now between Kingston and Cornwall. And the only thing I'm seeing right now on the 416 south bound lanes down to one lane for resurfacing. That's going over the Rideau River. Keep that one in mind if you're traveling the 416. Your forecast for today, we are looking at a mix of sun and clouds with a high reaching 20. Partly cloudy tonight down to 9. And tomorrow's going to be a mainly cloudy day with the high reaching 21. 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

0: what's happening in Gananoque and the Thousand Islands.
1: Good morning. I'm Tim Baltz. Here's what's coming up over the next 48 hours. It's everything you need to know.
2: There's story time this morning at the Sealy's Bay Public Library Branch, and everyone is welcome. The Lansdowne Public Library Branch will hold a knit and crochet session tomorrow at 10:30 a.m. for those interested. All supplies will be provided. A reminder that the free youth drop-in sessions will take place at the Gananoque Public Library from 2:30 to 5 p.m. The sessions are free for youth in grades 5 to 12. And the wrinkle room upstairs at the Gananoque Legion is open for tomorrow for local seniors age 55 and up. The accessible room is open upstairs at the Gananoque Legion from 1 to 4 p.m. You can submit and read more local events at gananoquenow.ca. In the newsroom, I'm Emily Chatwood.
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7: Well, just getting word now with this final check on your drive from the OPP that the 401 eastbound at County Road 1 in Iroquois, Carmen Road there, that is now.

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1: Good morning. I'm Tim Baltz. Sun and cloud today with a high 20 degrees. Here's what's happening in Gananoque in the Thousand Islands. A Kingston resident is facing charges after an investigation over the promotion of online hate. The 37-year-old was arrested and held for a bail hearing this week after investigators were informed about a social media post suggesting violence towards religious groups. They say there is no further information being released at this time as the matter is before the courts. Bear, a 5-year-old lab mix, is currently living at the Ontario SPCA and Humane Society Leeds Grenville Animal Center, but is looking to find his forever home. Community Outreach Coordinator Caitlin Stoyadinov has more details on this furry friend who is looking for a forever home.
2: He is known to really just bond with the staff and bond with the people in his life. We've seen that pretty quickly with him, so he would be the perfect fit for a lot of families.
1: Bear and each animal at the shelter is 100% vaccinated and are spayed and neutered. There are plenty of opportunities to hit the ice this week at the Lou Jeffries Arena in Gananoque. Public skating is being offered today and Wednesday from 2:30 until 4 p.m. Sensory skate is Wednesday morning, and the parent, tot, and adult senior sessions are on Friday. Public skating is $3 per person. Gananoque hosted the first ever hockey tournament of the season, featuring U11, U13, and U15 teams from Brampton to Smiths Falls, plus one team from Lowville, New York. Gananoque's U11 Islanders reached the championship round, losing 4-0 to Frontenac. U13 and U15 titles went to Frontenac and Brockville, respectively. After 9 this morning, get the full local news rundown sent straight to your email. Sign up at GananoqueNow.ca. In sports, in the NFL, it was Chicago over Philadelphia 27-7. To the NHL, the Maple Leafs have traded forward Kirill Marchenko, Miles Wood, and goaltender Elvis Merzlikins from the Columbus Blue Jackets in exchange for forwards Matthew Nyes and Stephen Lawrence, defenseman Emil Andre, and a 2027 second-round pick. The Leafs also announced a 6-year, $75 million extension for Marchenko after the trade. I'm Tim Baltz with the news that keeps you connected to where you live. 401 traffic and weather together next on Gananoque in the Thousand Islands, 99.9 My FM.
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1: Here's Gananoque in the Thousand Islands 3-day forecast from the MyFM Weather Center. Sun and cloud today with a high of 20. Cloudy tonight with fog patches overnight and a low of 9. Wednesday, cloudy with dissipating fog in the morning, high 21. Thursday, cloudy with a chance of showers and a high of 23 degrees. I'm Tim Baltz with Gananoque in the Thousand Islands breaking and local news.

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1: Good morning. I'm Tim Baltz. Time for What's Good in Gananoque and the Thousand Islands, where we catch up with local newsmakers and people doing interesting things in the community.
2: The annual Gananoque Lions Club Pump Gam Fest this past Saturday was a huge success. Doug Charbonneau said they had many to thank for a great day and some very important people to thank for donating the pumpkins for this year.
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2: A barbecue was also held on Saturday, taking in over $1,200, which will also go to help the efforts of the Gananoque Lions Club. Hear our full interview right now at GananoqueNow.ca. In the newsroom, I'm Emily Chapwood.
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1: Here's Gananoque in the Thousand Islands 3-day forecast from the MyFM Weather Center. Sun and cloud today with a high of 20. Cloudy tonight with fog patches overnight and a low of 9. Wednesday, cloudy with dissipating fog in the morning, high 21. Thursday, cloudy with a chance of showers and a high of 23 degrees. I'm Tim Baltz with Gananoque in the Thousand Islands breaking and local news.

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1: Good morning. I'm Tim Baltz. Here's what's coming up over the next 48 hours. It's everything you need to know.
2: There's story time this morning at the Sealy's Bay Public Library Branch, and everyone is welcome. The Lansdowne Public Library Branch will hold a knit and crochet session tomorrow at 10:30 a.m. for those interested. All supplies will be provided. A reminder that the free youth drop-in sessions will take place at the Gananoque Public Library from 2:30 to 5 p.m. The sessions are free for youth in grades 5 to 12. And the wrinkle room upstairs at the Gananoque Legion is open for tomorrow for local seniors age 55 and up. The accessible room is open upstairs at the Gananoque Legion from 1 to 4 p.m. You can submit and read more local events at gananoquenow.ca. In the newsroom, I'm Emily Chatwood.
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1: Here's Gananoque in the Thousand Islands 3-day forecast from the MyFM Weather Center. Sun and cloud today with a high of 20. Cloudy tonight with fog patches overnight and a low of 9. Wednesday, cloudy with dissipating fog in the morning, high 21. Thursday, cloudy with a chance of showers and a high of 23 degrees. I'm Tim Baltz with Gananoque in the Thousand Islands Breaking and Local News.

0: 99.9 Gananoque's MyFM in the morning. And on October 13th, the Thousand Islands Gan Chamber of Commerce is planning an all candidates night. They actually have four of them planned throughout October. So in Gananoque, Tuesday, October 13th, Lou Jeffries, they're going to do the council candidates night from 6 till 9. The following Thursday, October 15th, will be the mayoral candidates night at the same time, same location at the rec center, 6 o'clock. Then the Township of Leeds and Thousand Islands on Monday, October 19th, will have their council candidates night from 6 till 9 at the Lansdowne Community Building. Tuesday, October 20th, the mayoral candidates. So they're keeping it separate from mayoral candidates, those running for mayor, to those running just for a seat on council. But yeah, those four dates, find out more as they are looking for questions. Residents, do you have any questions you want to ask council candidates, mayoral, or both? Well, community members can submit ahead of time, thousandislandsgananoque@gmail.com. We have these details on our website, gananoquenow.ca.
1: Coming up with four things we learned this morning, including our Cash FX recap and the things men have said to their significant others that they immediately regretted. Right after Enrique Iglesias, Valimos on MyFM in the morning.

0: FM at work on a Tuesday morning. I only have 8 words for you. Hey, hey, hey, what is going on here? For all the Saved by the Bell fans out there, we've sadly lost Mr. Belding, the principal at Bayside High. He joins Screech Samuel Powers at the big Bayside High in the sky. Mr. Belding felt like everybody's principal, and Dennis Haskins, who played the role on Saved by the Bell and a bunch of the sequel TV shows. Belding and Screech went on for a long time. Well, Dennis Haskins has passed away at 75 years old, and the cause remains undisclosed. Yeah, he was around a long time into the college years and the new class. Might be a good time for a little rewatch or even go back to the original pilot when it was called Good Morning, Miss Bliss. You know, I was always happy when Saved by the Bell was on, especially when you got a double feature. It was that one show that was on Saturday mornings and wasn't a cartoon, but you looked forward to it just as much. It's Adam Weeks here with you. We'll catch you up this morning on what happened with MyFM in the Morning Cash FX. We'll send you out to enter for the Great Canadian Giveaway. And we've got lots to talk about this morning. We'll get back into a MyFM music mix with Belinda Carlisle right after a break.
1: 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Hey, hey, what is going on here? Hey, hey, what is going on here? What is going on here?
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1: Here's Gananoque in the Thousand Islands 3-day forecast from the MyFM Weather Center. Sun and cloud today with a high of 20. Cloudy tonight with fog patches overnight and a low of 9. Wednesday, cloudy with dissipating fog in the morning, high 21. Thursday, cloudy with a chance of showers and a high of 23 degrees. I'm Tim Baltz with Gananoque in the Thousand Islands breaking and local news.

0: Uptown Girl from Billy Joel on My FM. And speaking of Uptown Girls, Anne Hathaway will not be stopping by Hot Ones, the show where you eat all the hot wings during your interview. Anne Hathaway, because she's pregnant during her press tour right now, her doctor has banned her from going on Hot Ones and eating those hot wings. Anne Hathaway, she said, I got pregnant and my doctor said I couldn't do it because I might go into early labor. Me, I had no idea that spicy food could induce labor, but here we are. Probably better safe than sorry. She's expecting her third child with her husband, Adam Schulman. And she's on a press tour for Verity, which opens October 5th.
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1: Kingston police have made an arrest in connection to an online post that suggested violence towards religious groups. The U.S. ban on select Canadian imports took effect just after midnight, applying to a range of products including Canadian alcoholic drinks, molasses, motorcycles, and dairy byproducts. 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
1: Here's Gananoque in the Thousand Islands 3-day forecast from the MyFM Weather Center. Sun and cloud today with a high of 20. Cloudy tonight with fog patches overnight and a low of 9. Wednesday, cloudy with dissipating fog in the morning, high 21. Thursday, cloudy with a chance of showers and a high of 23 degrees. I'm Tim Baltz with Gananoque in the Thousand Islands breaking and local news.

0: Ken and Aquay's 99.9 MyFM. Don't forget, we want you to head out and enter the Great Canadian Getaway Contest. We have got tickets to see the Leafs and the Sens, the Battle of Ontario. We've got a hotel stay at the Royal York, which is not too shabby if you've ever stayed there. I wish I could say that I had. And then $500 for incidentals, like those foot-long hot dogs, getting around, whatever you want to do with it. And all you have to do is head out, scan the QR code to enter the contest, do it as many times as you want. 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
0: Sports are coming up at noon here on your Tuesday. That is going to do it for me, Adam Weeks. Emily will be in for your afternoon. She'll send you out to some more spots so that you can enter to win tickets to a Sens Leafs game, a stay at the Royal York, and $500 with the Great Canadian

0: 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Here's what's happening in Gananoque and the Thousand Islands.
1: Good afternoon. I'm Tim Baltz. Sunny and cloud today with a high of 20 degrees. Here's what's happening in Gananoque and the Thousand Islands. The municipal election is not too far away, and we are taking a look at the candidates for this year. Running for mayor in the township of Leeds and Thousand Islands is Karina Smith-Gacke. We spoke to her about what she would do if she was elected for a third term, and she pointed to infrastructure as top priority.
2: In the last 8 years, we've managed to upgrade some gravel roads to surface treated roads, which was a big shift for us. We've got the major project in Lansdowne, which is going to help service additional homes as well as better the service that's already there for the existing homes and the school.
1: To hear our full interview with Karina, check out the website at gananoquenow.ca. A free hands-on Canva workshop is coming to the Gananoque Public Library October 15th from 9 until 11:30 a.m. Participants can learn how to create social media posts, event posters, and other promotional materials. The workshop is open to beginners and those looking to improve their design skills. And as you heard on MyFM in the morning with Jamie and Lorena, pumpkin carving, pumpkin bowling, face painting, and more were all part of the annual Gananoque Lions Club Pump Gan Fest this past Saturday at Gananoque Town Hall Park. To tell us how it all went on the weekend, here's Doug Charbonneau.
3: We had a ton of kids showed up and parents, pumpkin carving and the bouncy castle, and even had a bus there to paint from Hogan's Bus Line. The fire department was there. It was a great turnout. We had the face painters and everybody. You know, it was just great.
1: A barbecue is also on hand for Saturday, taking in over $1,200, which will also go to help the efforts by the Gan Lions Club. The club and all the volunteers look forward to the community coming back for the 2027 event. In sports, Toronto takes on Montreal in NHL preseason action tonight. In Game 2 of the WNBA playoffs, Indiana faces Vegas while Minnesota battles New York. I'm Tim Baltz with the news that keeps you connected to where you live. Gananoque and Thousand Islands 3-day weather next.
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1: weather. Here's Gananoque in the Thousand Islands 3-day forecast from the My FM Weather Center. Sun and cloud today with a high of 20. Cloudy tonight with fog patches overnight and a low of 9. Wednesday, cloudy with dissipating fog in the morning, high 21. Thursday, cloudy with a chance of showers and a high of 23 degrees. I'm Tim Baltz with Gananoque and the Thousand Islands Breaking and Local News.
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0: My FM, it's Emily talking about things that are embarrassing that really aren't that embarrassing. And we're getting some good ones on our text line. Brittany texted in and said, that little walk you do after you've just bowled, that is so true. Oh, especially when you suck at bowling too, and you just kind of have to be embarrassed about that. Lacey says, the moment of saying hi to someone that looks familiar, but it's not the same person. So true. Or when you do that wave back to somebody when you're going by and they're actually waving at someone near you or behind you. So embarrassing. Other ones, people are texting in agreeing, that little shuffle walk, trying to put change back in your purse when you're in line and there's people behind you. Oh, the dread. What is something that is embarrassing that really shouldn't be, but it embarrasses you? Let me know. 855-WIN-MYFM.
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5: Here's Gananoque in the Thousand Islands 3-day forecast from the My FM Weather Center. Sun and cloud today with a high of 20. Cloudy tonight with fog patches overnight and a low of 9. Wednesday, cloudy with dissipating fog in the morning, high 21. Thursday, cloudy with a chance of showers and a high of 23 degrees. I'm Tim Baltz with Gananoque in the Thousand Islands Breaking and Local News.
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0: 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Hey there, it is Emily. Well, there is a type of snack that grew 30% in sales over the past year. And I'm curious if you can unlock what that is. What do you think this specific type of snack grew in the last year, 30%? Well, I will reveal the answer coming up this hour, but you can text me what you think it is. 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
1: Here's Gananoque in the Thousand Islands 3-day forecast from the MyFM Weather Center. Sun and cloud today with a high of 20. Cloudy tonight with fog patches overnight and a low of 9. Wednesday, cloudy with dissipating fog in the morning, high 21. Thursday, cloudy with a chance of showers and a high of 23 degrees. I'm Tim Baltz with Gananoque in the Thousand Islands breaking and local news. 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

0: Hockey Night in Canada is coming back after all. My FM, you're out working at home station. It is Emily. Well, it has been announced that Hockey Night in Canada is coming back, but it's going to broadcast the PWHL games. That is super exciting that we still get to have a little piece of Canadian hockey history. A lot of people were super disappointed when they announced it was coming to an end and it will no longer be airing, but I'm really glad we now have a more opportune way to actually watch the PWHL games. It's some great hockey. Looking forward for that season to start, which, by the way, if you're curious, the PWHL games don't start till the end of November into December. So we have some time to wait until those games get started. Well, now it is time, though. We need to do our Cash FX recap in case you missed it. We have what today's guess was. Let's take a listen to the sound and what Peggy thought the sound was.
1: I think it is opening the tab on a can.
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0: 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Worth a try, indeed. 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Well, what do you think that sound could be? The jackpot continues to climb. We're now at $150 tomorrow morning. 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
1: A Kingston resident is facing charges after an investigation over the promotion of online hate. 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
1: Here's Gananoque in the Thousand Islands 3-day forecast from the MyFM Weather Center. Sun and cloud today with a high of 20. Cloudy tonight with fog patches overnight and a low of 9. Wednesday, cloudy with dissipating fog in the morning, high 21. Thursday, cloudy with a chance of showers and a high of 23 degrees. I'm Tim Baltz with Gananoque in the Thousand Islands Breaking and Local News.

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2: Well, coming up, Keith and Wendy are going to keep you company for the rest of your afternoon. That's just after 3. Right now, though, we got Harry Styles.

0: in the afternoon. It's Wendy and Keith, and it is What in the Word. What in the Word? Word, word, word, word, word, word, word, word.
1: All right, so it's a midweek edition almost here, so what do you got for us, Wendy? You give us the word, we got to figure out what it is. What am I dealing with?
0: Argo?
1: Like the Ben Affleck movie?
0: Like the word.
1: Like A-R-G-O, though?
0: A-R-G-O-T.
1: Oh, so you're doing the soft T. So it's not Argo like the movie. It's not fancy. So Argo would be... I'm really honest, I don't know anything about a T, but I'll just assume it's kind of the same thing where you do like a subterfuge thing and then you pretend something is what it isn't. Like in the movie when they pretended they were all Canadians so they could smuggle those people from behind enemy lines.
0: I mean, when you say pretend to be Canadian, what do you mean by that? Like, they pretended to have accents?
1: Yes.
0: Are you just going off of what I said?
1: No.
0: So, the novels were such a success that fans began communicating in the secret Argo spoken by the series characters.
1: Seems like we're talking about a patois here, where you, like, put on a fake accent just to pretend you're from somewhere else.
0: So it just refers to the language or set of words used by a particular group of people.
1: It's a bit of a patois, if you want to have fancy letters that sound accented in there.
0: Well,
1: Argo, patois.
0: Let me just Google patois. Give me a second.
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1: The municipal election is not too far away, and we are taking a look at the candidates for this year. 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
1: Here's Gananoque in the Thousand Islands 3-day forecast from the MyFM Weather Center. Sun and cloud today with a high of 20. Cloudy tonight with fog patches overnight and a low of 9. Wednesday, cloudy with dissipating fog in the morning, high 21. Thursday, cloudy with a chance of showers and a high of 23 degrees. I'm Tim Baltz with Gananoque in the Thousand Islands breaking and local news.

0: and the Thousand Islands.
1: Good afternoon, I'm Emily Chatwood. A few clouds tonight and a low of 9. Here's what's happening again in Aqua and the Thousand Islands. A Kingston resident is facing charges after an investigation over the promotion of online hate. The 37-year-old was arrested and held for a bail hearing this week after investigators were informed about a social media post suggesting violence towards religious groups. They say there is no further information being released at this time as the matter is before the courts. The Upper Canada District School Board says EQAO scores increased for a third straight year in reading, writing, and math. Grade 3 students posted 7-point gains in both math and writing, while reading improved 6 points. The board says it focused on classroom support, curriculum expectations, and evidence-based instruction in helping improve student outcomes. The annual Gananoque Lions Club Pump Gam Fest this past Saturday was a big hit with the community. Doug Charbonneau says they have many to thank for a great day and some very important people to thank for donating the pumpkins this year.
2: Foreman Farms, they donate the pumpkins for us to carve and the bowling, and they are just a great business to deal with. They're super nice people.
1: A barbecue was held on Saturday, taking in over $1,200, which will also go to help the efforts of the Gananoque Lions Club. UCDSB schools are preparing for the National Day of Truth and Reconciliation and Orange Shirt Day on Wednesday with classroom activities, learning resources, and reflection. Students in grade 5 to 12 can also join a virtual presentation featuring Tammy and Bernard Nelson, who will share Indigenous teachings, cultural knowledge, and lived experiences. In sports, Toronto takes on Montreal tonight in NHL season opener. And the Ottawa Senators naming today Thomas Chabot the 11th captain in franchise history. The 29-year-old defenseman has spent his entire 10-year career with Ottawa. He takes over from Brady Tkachuk, who was traded to Florida in June. I'm Emily Chatwood with the news that keeps you connected to where you live. 401 Traffic and Weather together next on 99.9 MyFM.
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6: There is a road closure on the 401 eastbound at Shanley Road in Cardinal after a transport truck rollover earlier today. Crews continue to clean up at the scene. Otherwise, the 401 between Kingston and Cornwall is moving well. No other issues to report, and the 416 is also looking good. A few clouds tonight, fog patches with a low of 9. Wednesday, mix of sun and cloud, a high of 21. Thursday, cloudy, a chance of showers at a high of 24. And Friday, cloudy, a chance of showers at a high of 18. 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
5: No concerns on the 401. It's running smoothly between Kingston and Cornwall. Seeing steady traffic through Gananoque and Brockville. And the 416 is also problem-free. A few clouds tonight. Fog patches with a low of 9. Wednesday, mix of sun and cloud, a high of 21. Thursday, cloudy, a chance of showers at a high of 24. And Friday, cloudy, a chance of showers at a high of 18. 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My

0: 5 o'clock. Here's what's happening in Gananoque and the Thousand Islands.
1: Good afternoon, I'm Emily Chapwood. We'll see a few clouds tonight and a low of 9. Here's what's happening in Gananoque and the Thousand Islands. We're taking a look at the candidates in the 2026 municipal election. Running for mayor in the township of Leeds and Thousand Islands is Corinna Smith-Gatke. After 8 years as mayor, she enjoys the not one day is the same.
2: There's so many different facets to this job. I'm not an expert in any one of them. I've gained a basic understanding of a lot of different things in this job, and that's the challenge. And it's about learning and growing alongside of the community and listening to what the residents have to say.
1: To hear the full interview, you can visit gananoquenow.ca. Local businesses can build their design skills during a free Canva workshop October 15th at the Gananoque Public Library. The session runs from 9 to 11:30 a.m. and will cover creating professional-looking promotional materials. Space is limited, so participants are asked to reserve a spot by emailing tourismcommunications@gananoque.ca. Upper Canada District School Board students have recorded improved EQAO results for a third consecutive year. Grade 3 students saw the biggest gains, with math reaching 69%, writing 71%, and reading 77%. Grade 3 results surpassed provincial averages in all three assessed areas, according to the board. Schools across the Upper Canada District School Board are also marking National Day for Truth and Reconciliation and Orange Shirt Day on Wednesday through learning, reflection, and community activities. Students will explore Indigenous histories, cultures, and perspectives, including a virtual presentation from Tammy and Bernard Nelson, featuring storytelling, singing, drumming, traditional dancing, and teaching. In sports, Toronto takes on Montreal tonight in the NHL season opener, and the Ottawa Senators announcing today Thomas Chabot, the 11th captain in franchise history. The 29-year-old defenseman has spent his entire 10-year career with Ottawa. He takes over from Brady Tkachuk, who was traded to Florida this summer. I'm Emily Chatwood with the news that keeps you connected to where you live. 401 Traffic and Weather together next on 99.9 MyFM.
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5: Canadian and U.S. markets both finished lower today, with the TSX falling as a stalled Canadian economy and weakness in financial and telecom stocks weighed on the index, while the S&P 500, Dow, and NASDAQ all also dropped as rising treasury yields, Middle East tensions, and elevated oil prices kept pressure on equities. The S&P TSX Composite Index was down 30 points at 35,460. In New York, the Dow Jones Industrial Average was down 132 points at 51,350. The S&P 500 Index was down 13 points at 7,671, while the NASDAQ Composite was down 23 points at 27,798. The Canadian dollar traded for 70.5 cents U.S. The crude oil contract was down a fraction of a cent at $89.07 per barrel, and the gold contract was up $38 at $4,206 an ounce. 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
9: A trouble-free drive on the 401. Traffic is moving well in both directions between Kingston and Cornwall, with no problems reported through Gananoque and Brockville, and the 416 is also clear. A few clouds tonight, fog patches with a low of 9. Wednesday, mix of sun and cloud, a high of 21. Thursday, cloudy, a chance of showers at a high of 24. And Friday, cloudy, a chance of showers at a high of 18. 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My

0: MyFam in the afternoon. It's Wendy and Keith, and very sad news today. Mr. Belding.
1: Yeah. Dennis Haskins was his actual name. Unfortunately passed away at the age of 75. And, you know, like, as somebody who definitely did a lot of growing up in the 90s, watching a lot of Saved by Bell before school every day, it's very, very sad. And, you know, lots of incredible tributes from the surviving cast members there. And it's just, you know, it sucks. It's like watching, like, an uncle or somebody like that just not be there anymore. It's crazy.
0: A beloved character, a beloved person. I also watched the show all the time, not just when they were, you know, in high school, but also when they went off to college. Mm-hmm. Yeah, a beloved character, and just so sad for, you know, his friends, his family, his castmates. And also, too, we lost earlier, Dustin Diamond, which is... also sad. So just it's hard to watch your favorite shows and the people. Oh, my heart.
1: Yeah, it's I don't know. I feel like we're getting to that age now where, like, the people we watch when we were, like, super young are kind of getting to that sort of age, and
0: it's hard. I don't like it.
1: Nope, I don't like it either. Can we just hit, like, the reverse button? Go back.
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0: My Femme in the Afternoon is Wendy and Keith. And what are we at for Cash FX in the Morning?
1: Well, let's just say we did not get another correct answer today. 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
0: Peggy did a great job guessing, though.
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9: If you're on the 401, things are in good shape. Eastbound and westbound traffic is steady between Kingston and Cornwall, with no incidents through Gananoque or Brockville, and the 416 is also problem-free. A few clouds tonight, fog patches with a low of 9. Wednesday, mix of sun and cloud, a high of 21. Thursday, cloudy, a chance of showers at a high of 24. And Friday, cloudy, a chance of showers at a high of 18. 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

0: It's 6 o'clock. Here's what's happening in Gananoque and the Thousand Islands.
1: Good afternoon, I'm Emily Chadwood. A few clouds tonight and a low of 9. Here's what's happening in Gananoque and the Thousand Islands. A Kingston resident is facing charges after an investigation over the promotion of online hate. The 37-year-old was arrested and held for a bail hearing this week after investigators were informed about a social media post suggesting violence towards religious groups. They say there is no further information being released at this time as the matter is before the courts. The Upper Canada District School Board says EQAO scores increased for a third straight year in reading, writing, and math. Grade 3 students posted 7-point gains in both math and writing, while reading improved 6 points. The board says it focused on classroom support, curriculum expectations, and evidence-based instruction in helping improve student outcomes. The annual Gananoque Lions Club Pump Gam Fest this past Saturday was a big hit with the community. Doug Charbonneau says they have many to thank for a great day and some very important people to thank for donating the pumpkins this year.
2: Foreman Farms, they donate the pumpkins for us to carve and the bowling, and they are just a great business to deal with. They're super nice people.
1: A barbecue was held on Saturday, taking in over $1,200, which will also go to help efforts of the Gananoque Lions Club. UCDSB schools are preparing for the National Day of Truth and Reconciliation and Orange Shirt Day on Wednesday with classroom activities, learning resources, and reflection. Students in grade 5 to 12 can also join a virtual presentation featuring Tammy and Bernard Nelson, who will share Indigenous teachings, cultural knowledge, and lived experiences. In sports, Toronto takes on Montreal tonight in NHL season opener. And the Ottawa Senators naming today Thomas Chabot the 11th captain in franchise history. The 29-year-old defenseman has spent his entire 10-year career with Ottawa. He takes over from Brady Tkachuk, who was traded to Florida in June. I'm Emily Chadwood with the news that keeps you connected to where you live. 401 Traffic and Weather together next on 99.9 MyFM.
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8: You're finding good conditions on the 401. Traffic is flowing nicely in both directions between Kingston and Cornwall, with no issues through Gananoque and Brockville, and the 416 also moving well. A few clouds tonight, fog patches with a low of 9. Wednesday, mix of sun and cloud, a high of 21. Thursday, cloudy, a chance of showers at a high of 24. And Friday, cloudy, a chance of showers at a high of 18. 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
2: The 401 continues to move well between Kingston and Cornwall. Everything is moving smoothly through Gananoque and Brockville, and the 416 seeing similar conditions. A few clouds tonight, fog patches with a low of 9. Wednesday, mix of sun and cloud, a high of 21. Thursday, cloudy, a chance of showers at a high of 24. And Friday, cloudy, a chance of showers at a high of 18. 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Stay on time and up to date with 401 traffic and weather together tomorrow morning starting at 6. 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
3: Here's Gananoque and the Thousand Islands 3-day forecast from the MyFM Weather Center. A few clouds tonight and a low of 9. Tomorrow mainly cloudy, a high of 21. Then a chance of showers on Thursday and a high of 24. I'm Emily Chadwood with Gananoque and the Thousand Islands Breaking and Local News.

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